0: 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Hi, I'm Adam Gross. Thanks for spending your Friday night with me. Looks like we'll have a pretty nice first weekend of fall ahead of us. After some mostly cloudy skies tonight with temps in the lower 50s, we'll have sunny skies Saturday and Sunday with highs in the mid-70s both days. 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

0: That was the pride of Philly, Sheer Mag at the Tiny Desk. 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
2: 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Happy Friday, I'm Adam Gross. Thanks for joining me tonight. 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
4: 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And our next artist has worked with the likes of FKA Twigs, Mac Miller, Carly Rae Jepsen, and, to tie in this episode's headliner, Turnstile.

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1: That was Blood Orange at the Tiny Desk in 2019. 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Bob Boylan and Morgan Noel Smith produced that show. 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
2: And I'm Bobby Carter.
1: Bobby, behind closed doors, we talk a lot about timing.
2: Mm-hmm.
1: When should we invite so-and-so to the Tiny Desk? Do we catch the artist at the beginning of their career as they're ascending? Or someone who's made a lasting impact a while back, and now it's time for the world to wake up and remember them.
2: That's right. We really think about maximum impact. And when we featured Turnstile on the Tiny Desk Home Concert Series in 2022, we knew that they were becoming one of the biggest rock bands in the world. But you know, the pandemic limited where Turnstile really shines, and that's on the stage.
1: You know, a decade ago, I did see Turnstile play basements and small auditoriums. Wow. And their shows are always so wild, so joyous. You really feel like anybody could join the party, get on stage and jump off. And that's exactly what they would do.
2: Oh my God.
1: So when they announced the album Never Enough, we knew it was time to bring them into the office proper.

0: That was Turnstile at the Tiny Desk in 2025. We just heard Birds. Before that, Never Enough. I Care. Sunshower. And Turnstile opened the set with Dreaming. Lars, you produced that show because, you know, of course you did. It was recorded and mixed by Josh Newell.
1: This episode of Tiny Desk Radio was written by me. Walter Ray Watson edited and produced this episode along with Noah Caldwell. Neil Tebalt is our technical director. Saraya Mohammed is our executive producer. And Sonali Mehta is the executive director of NPR Music. And our theme was composed by Kaylin Ellis.
0: More Lars on Tiny Desk Radio, y'all. Say it with me. Thank you so much for listening to us on Tiny Desk Radio today from NPR Music. 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
5: Julia Jacqueline was hard at work on her latest album when she realized something was off.
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5: She could hear herself holding back. 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It's called The Gem. The Gem is named after a neighborhood bar in Melbourne that just so happens to have a recording studio upstairs.
6: It was just nice to just be around people who were doing other things. It just kind of took the pressure off what I was doing, made it feel less important, which is good.
5: Julia Jacqueline joins us to play songs from The Gem. I'm Kaleo. This is World Cafe. And before we get to our session with Julia, we'll feature a set of music from Down Under, including a new song from one of Australia's biggest rock bands. But first, we get started with Lemonheads, Into Your Arms.

0: Midnight Oil. It's the Dead Heart on World Cafe off of Diesel and Dust, and new music from Gang of Youths. Song's called Things Take Time. Up next, Julia Jacklin performs in studio, and we talk about her latest album, The Gem, when we get back to World Cafe.
1: 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Happy Friday, I'm Adam Gross. I hope this first weekend of fall is cruising along nicely for you so far. If the chilly weather's got you in the mood for some cozy British murder mysteries, we have plenty of bingeable seasons over on WFYI Passport. 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
0: From NPR, it's World Cafe. Yo, I'm Kaleo. We are who we pretend to be, so we must be careful about what we pretend to be. That quote from Kurt Vonnegut hits at the central dilemma that Julia Jacklin was dealing with while working on her latest record. How much of her older sound was she beholden to? Was it worth it to follow the formula that she'd developed over the years? Ultimately, the Australian singer-songwriter followed her heart and made the record she'd be happy with. It's called The Gem, and it's named after her neighborhood bar, one complete with a recording studio upstairs. Coming up, we get to talk about making The Gem with Julia, but first a live performance in studio. Get away from me. I think I'll love you soon. It's Julia Jacklin on World Cafe.

0: Turns out the United States and New Zealand are the only countries that allow pharmaceutical companies to advertise directly to consumers. So ever since the late 90s, American cable TV is littered with direct-to-consumer drug ads that urge people to ask their doctor today if a certain drug is right for them. Stacey Duffabaugh is a professor of English at Old Dominion University. She says these ads are not just promoting drugs to patients, they're also showing people how to be an activated patient. Stacey, what was it that first drew your attention to these medical ads that are everywhere nowadays, urging people to ask their doctors for very specific drugs, rather than just waiting for their doctors to offer them to them?
1: I think just the fact that they were everywhere, right? If you turned on the TV, and still if you turn on the TV, you see them all over the place.

Our production team is Allison Quantz, Matt Darrow, and Lauren Francis. 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I'm Sarah McConnell. 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
1: Weekend edition, WFYI Public Radio. Good morning. I'm Russ Maloney. Coming up today on the Moth Radio Hour, stories of love, passions, parents, and dating apps. 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NPR News headlines just ahead as Weekend Edition continues on WFYI. 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More information, including what actions to take to join the fight, at gleaners.org.
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3: I'm Windsor Johnston with these headlines. A major storm is battering parts of the East Coast this weekend. Forecasters say wind gusts could reach 65 miles an hour, bringing down trees and power lines. Heavy rain could cause flooding through Monday. In the Pacific, Hurricane Nolo is making its way toward Hawaii. Forecasters say parts of the Big Island could get up to 16 inches of rain. Off Mexico, Hurricane Polo has strengthened into a Category 5 storm. A hurricane watch has been posted for Baja California Sur. OpenAI says its models probed U.S. government websites while searching for public information. The company says the technology went beyond its instructions. OpenAI has notified the agencies and says it's investigating. I'm Windsor Johnston, NPR News in Washington.
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1: Good morning, I'm Russ Maloney. On the way at 10 o'clock on Away With Words, the art of the invitation can be tricky. 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
4: I'm Windsor Johnston with these headlines. President Trump will travel to Knoxville today to attend the college football matchup between Tennessee and top-ranked Texas. Security has been tightened around the stadium ahead of the president's visit. The White House is barring CNN from traveling aboard Air Force One today as part of the television press pool. The move comes a day after the poll coverage resumed following a court order restoring CNN's White House access. Pope Leo is in Paris on the second day of his visit to France. He'll celebrate Mass in the French capital. It's the first formal papal visit to the country in nearly 20 years. I'm Windsor Johnston, NPR News in Washington.

0: Hey, it's Holly Summers at WFYI with lots more storytelling and culture to share with you today. Coming up next at 2, it's Snap Judgment, storytelling with a beat. And speaking of beats, Cultural Manifesto features the Lafayette band Clave Caribe at 3.
1: Tune in to the Secretary of State debate hosted by WFYI and the Indiana Debate Commission. 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
2: Get a secret tip that something really, really big has happened inside one of the largest women's prisons on earth. 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And in a prison, someone is always watching. Everyone knows speaking out is not a smart thing to do, and so everything that happens inside this prison stays locked in this prison.
3: Until one day,
2: one woman decides to tell her story. We proudly present the Snap Judgment special, We Are Jane Doe. 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

0: Thanks for listening to Snap Judgment here on WFYI today. I'm Holly Summers. I sure hope that your Saturday's being good to you. Remember, if you're on the go and out of radio range, you can always stream WFYI with our app on your phone. We're coming up on 3 o'clock, which means it's time to check in with Kyle Long on Cultural Manifesto. Thank you for being here.
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That was Mariano Morales and Picante with Bomba Sabroso. Cultural Manifesto will return after this short break. Festo will return after this short break.

0: So what year would you say you officially moved to the Lafayette area, Tito?
1: 2006.
0: 2006. And the band started as part of this festival?
1: Uh-huh.
0: I got it. You mentioned you'd been playing rock music back in Puerto Rico. When did traditional Puerto Rican music start interesting you, and salsa music? When did all these other sounds start interesting you?
1: It was later, like when I was 25. So we started playing all kinds of different rhythms, salsa and merengue,

0: 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And you're just in time. I'm Holly Summers with you for all the hours that end in PM. 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
2: 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I'm Holly Summers at WFYI, here to get things started for our Saturday night soundtrack. 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

0: That was the pride of Philly, Sheer Mag at the Tiny Desk. 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
0: And I'm Lars Gotrich.
1: Now, there's some musicians who thrive on collaboration. And our next artist has worked with the likes of FKA Twigs, Mac Miller, Carly Rae Jepsen, and, to tie in this episode's headliner, Turnstile.

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1: 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So it's kind of crazy to learn them and do them.

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1: That was Blood Orange at the Tiny Desk in 2019. We just heard Dagenham Dream, Jewelry, and Blood Orange open the set with By Ourselves. Bob Boylan and Morgan Noel Smith produced that show. 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
2: And I'm Bobby Carter.
1: Bobby, behind closed doors, we talk a lot about timing. Mm-hmm. When should we invite so-and-so to the Tiny Desk? Do we catch the artist at the beginning of their career as they're ascending? Or someone who's made a lasting impact a while back, and now it's time for the world to wake up and remember them?
2: That's right. We really think about maximum impact. And when we featured Turnstile on the Tiny Desk Home Concert Series in 2022, we knew that they were becoming one of the biggest rock bands in the world. But you know, the pandemic limited where Turnstile really shines, and that's on the stage.
1: You know, a decade ago, I did see Turnstile play basements and small auditoriums. Wow. And their shows are always so wild, so joyous. You really feel like anybody could join the party, get on stage, and jump off. And that's exactly what they would do.
2: Oh my God. So
1: when they announced the album Never Enough, we knew it was time to bring them into the office proper.

0: That was Turnstile at the Tiny Desk in 2025. We just heard Birds. Before that, Never Enough. I Care. Sunshower. And Turnstile opened the set with Dreaming. Lars, you produced that show because, you know, of course you did. It was recorded and mixed by Josh Moore.
1: This episode of Tiny Desk Radio was written by me. Walter Ray Watson edited and produced this episode along with Noah Caldwell. Neil Tebalt is our technical director. Saraya Mohammed is our executive producer. And Sonali Mehta is the executive director of NPR Music. And our theme was composed by Kaylin Ellis.
0: More Lars on Tiny Desk Radio, y'all. Say it with me. Thank you so much for listening to us on Tiny Desk Radio today from NPR Music. 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

We got the party started with two of Chicago's finest. That was John Primer on guitar and vocals, Steve Bell on harmonica, yes, of the Chicago Bell family, you know, Carrie, Lurie, and the rest. That's Chicago Bound from a very cool collection that we're celebrating tonight. Antone's 50th presents Chicago Bound. This was put out on the Blues Till 2 record label. Welcome to the Blues House Party. I'm your host, Matthew Sosi. If you could put a quarter in the coffee can, I would really appreciate it. Drinks are to the left, food is to the right. I have the rug rolled up, and there's plenty of dance space for you. And tonight, you're going to hear something old, something new, something borrowed, and definitely something blue. And thank you for making the Blues House Party a part of your Saturday night festivities. Where I'm going to play a couple more cuts from this really cool collection. It's Antone's 50th Presents Chicago Bound, put out by Blues Till 2 Records. This is celebrating the 50th anniversary of Antone's down in Austin, the venue, and the label. And then I'm going to play some other Antone record releases from back in the day, because I can. They've been on my desk for a while. And then we'll catch up on some new and recent releases and reissues. So I'm going to play two more cuts from this collection. First, we're going to hear Doyle Bramall II doing his version of Give Me Back My Wig, and then we'll hear Lurie Bell, Act Like You Love Me, two celebrating Antone's 50th here at the Blues House Party.

0: There you go. Lurie Bell, Act Like You Love Me. And before that, Doyle Bramall II and his version of Gimme Back My Wig. Two cuts along with the opener of John Primer, Chicago Bound, from the Blues Till 2 collection called Antone's 50th Presents Chicago Bound, celebrating 50 years of Antone's. All right, we are going to play three more cuts from Antone's records this time around, not from this album that you just heard, but great recordings put out by the record label Antone's. First, we're going to hear Angela Straley doing her version of It Hurts Me Too. Then we'll hear Luann Barton with Mean, Mean Man. And then we'll hear another one of Chicago's finest, Jimmy Rogers, and his version of Chicago Bound. Three from Antone's Records, here at the Blues House Party.
1: You say

There's three from Antone's Records. That was Jimmy Rogers and his version of Chicago Bound. That's his tune. Before that, Luann Barton with Mean, Mean Man, and then Angela Straley and her version of It Hurts Me Too. We're going to play a few Antone record releases because they've been sitting on my desk for a while and a great excuse to play these. We're going to hear not one, but two from the great Ronnie Earl. We're going to hear the title track to his 1990 album, I Like It When It Rains. The song, I Like It When It Rains, and then Walkin' and Cryin'. Two from Ronnie Earl on Antone's Records, here at the Blues House Party.

0: times with the very best.
1: There's two from Ronnie Earle. That was Walkin' and Cryin', which features Curtis Salgado on vocals and harmonica. And before that, the title track to Ronnie Earle's recording from 1990, the album I Like It When It Rains on Antone's Records. Just a friendly reminder, friends, if you like the music here at tonight's Blues House Party, tomorrow afternoon, go to the Blues House Party Facebook page. That's where I post a set list, and you can create a Spotify set list off of my set list. Like it, love it, tell other people to like it and love it if you would, please. I try to put up music clips old and new whenever possible. And if you have a question or a comment, or if there's a blues event happening in your neck of the woods and you want to help spread the good word, please email me at msocey, that's msocey, at wfyi.org. I'm also on Facebook, also on Twitter, at Matthew Socey. Also on Blue Sky, because why not? All right, we are going to continue on with a couple more recordings done by Antone's Records back in the day. First, we're going to hear a 1994 recording of Candy Kane doing Babylon Boogie from her album Home Cookin', and then a 1998 recording from Syl Johnson, the tune Who's Still in Love from his album Bridge to a Legacy. I'm going to put some more ice and more drinks in the bathtub and two more from Antone's Records here at the Blues House Party.

from 1998. That's Syl Johnson, Who's Still in Love, from his Antones release, Bridge to a Legacy. Before that, Candy Kane, Babylon Boogie, from her Antones release in 1994, Home Cookin'. Happy 50th to Antones. All right, we are going to shift gears and get into some new music. New music from Big Harp George. His album is called No Shortcuts on Blues Mountain Records. We're going to hear the tune Come Out Swinging. And then we'll hear new music from Rick Berthod. His album is called Get Back Home on the RB label, and the tune Travelin' South. Big Harp George and Rick Berthod, new music here at the Blues House Party.

That's Rick Berthod and Travelin' South from his new album, Get Back Home, on RB Records. Before that, Big Harp George, Come Out Swingin' from his new album, No Shortcuts, on Blues Mountain Records. Got new music from Billy Jeter. His album is called Dreamland. We're going to hear a reprise version of Suga, S-H-U-G-A, and this has Bobby Rush hanging out, so that's always a good idea. And then new music from the Bone Shakers. Their new album is called Pull Up the Roots, or Roots if you're from the region, on Gulf Coast Records, and the tune Help the Poor. But first, Billy Jeter with Bobby Rush here at the Blues House Party.

0: That's the Brian Torf Group and a tune called Love is Easy, Hate So Hard from their new album called Southern Exposure. We've been catching up on new and recent releases as well as celebrating Antones on the first hour of the house party, the Blues House Party. And we're going to take a short break. When we come back after the break, some more new and recent releases, including some reissues, some old school stuff, something old and something new. So friends, please stick around. I'm Matthew Sosie, and this is the Blues House Party.
1: 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Thanks so much for hanging out with me tonight. Don't worry, I didn't forget. There's a whole new hour of the Blues House Party coming up next at 8 o'clock because we love our blues and our Matthew and you. 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
0: Welcome back to the Blues House Party. I'm your host, Matthew Sosie, and we're going to continue on with new and recent releases and reissues. Mrs. Sosie's made a build-your-own pizza bar, so I'm going to get some pizza, and we're going to get on to some more new music. There is new music from the musician known as Jassy, G-Y-A-S-I. The album is called Songs from the Holler on Alive Records, and we're going to hear Jassy's version of Preachin', and then new music from Donna Harula. Her album is called Cold Feet. It's on the DH record label. And the tune Things Can Change. And on this album, Kenny BDI Smith on the drums, which is always a wise choice. So new music from Jassy and Donna Harula here at the Blues House Party.